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1: If you love it live, you'll love the Renmark Club this Saturday with Australian singer Rose Kaleo alongside Mick Atkins in an intimate acoustic duo. 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
14: 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Now.
16: Hi, I'm Matt McDonald. The Greens have signalled they will likely back the government's tax changes announced in the federal budget, but the party says the measures don't actually go far enough and will push for amendments. Greens Senator Nick McKim has told the ABC while it's a step in the right direction, they got the balance wrong.
17: Faced with a once-in-a-generation opportunity to shift more of the tax burden onto super wealthy people, and in particular super wealthy property speculators, Labor blinked.
16: Consular officials are providing assistance to 11 Australians who were detained by Israeli forces on a flotilla en route to Gaza. They're now in Turkey after being deported overnight. It comes amid controversy over the behaviour of Israel's national security minister, seen in a video taunting those on board. The government has warned a group of ISIS brides they'll face the same consequences as the last cohort if they're found to have committed any crimes. A number of women and children left a camp in Syria yesterday and are understood to be on their way here. Large parts of Australia's east coast are being battered with strong winds and massive surf today. It's thanks to a large low-pressure system sitting in the Tasman Sea. At a post-mortem of Kamala Harris's failed 2024 presidential campaign, has found she didn't attack Donald Trump with enough negative firepower. The Democrats have finally released the 192-page report, but it didn't address Joe Biden's decision to seek re-election before he eventually pulled the pin late in the race.
0: Game over. And the winner is the Hot Chooks. 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
16: Alex de Minaur has drawn a qualifier for his opening round clash at the French Open next week, but could face Novak Djokovic in the quarters. Teenager Emerson Jones faces a nightmare match first up. She's up against Iga Swiatek. 4 goals to Blake Harwick has helped steer the Hawks to a 9-point win over the Crows in the AFL. Tonight it's the Dreamtime clash at the G between Richmond and Essendon. And the Dolphins have made it 4 wins in a row for the first time in their history with a 30-22 win over the Raiders. That's the latest news and sport.
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24: Mostly sunny today. Tomorrow looks cloudy with a slight chance of a shower to kick off the weekend with a top of 19 degrees. Sunday looks partly cloudy, a high chance of showers and 20 degrees the top. Then back on Monday, partly cloudy, medium chance of showers and 19 the top. Today we're expecting a top of 19. And right now at the Davili's Air Conditioning Weather Station, it's 12.
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Lions, home of the hit cities, Magic 931 with Craig. Some people flashback on a Friday. And I don't mind doing that, but we want to cater for the freshies as well. So why don't we do both? Add in that housey piano. The Mall Grab remix of Milky, Just the Way You Are. And it goes just like that. We're going to hear it alongside the Verve Bittersweet Symphony from 1997 and Miles Smith. 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

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Well, just have to go without them. It's Ray White Riverland with Magic's non-stop 10 in a row.

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This is a pub song for tonight, isn't it? 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

0: 6 years ago in Chicago, has failed to make much of a dent.
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station, it's 15.

City's Magic Knights 3-1. Dropping just last week. The song decade in the making. Martin Garrix said, cheer and repeat it. It is moments away here at Magic Knights 3-1. Craig Whittier, and tonight is the night

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1: 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Very news agency. 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

0: for the hits. It is Craig here, G. Not very happy with the Crows' performance last night. If I was Matthew Nicks, I'd say drop and give me 20. They wouldn't even get to listen to the freestyle. It's coming up in the flashback five. The face of body contouring by Fee. Crisscross in there with jump and really, really good track from the presets is also lined up. Don't go anywhere. We'll give you a local news update. Then we're into the flashback five at Magic 931.
1: I'm such a

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3: Let's be frank. Australia's immigration system is broken. The numbers are too high and the standards are too low. Our work has brought in a record 1.4 million people in 3.5 years, putting pressure on housing and essential services. Australians can see the country they love changing for the worse. That's why the Coalition has announced a migration policy with Australian values at its heart. Putting Australian values first, stopping system abuse and showing a red light to radicals. Authorised by Tony Passett of the Liberal Party. Riverview Road, Murray Bridge.
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3: With the latest on Lucky Whittle. A significant volunteer response will be heading to the Riverland soon with Rural Aid set to host a farm recovery event. This week's National Volunteers Week saw the farm charity announce the event set for the 31st of May through to the 5th of June. The local event will focus on local farmers doing it tough, volunteers helping out with fencing repairs as well as general farm cleanup work. John Walters, Rural Aid CEO, said the volunteer support is central to long-term recovery. The CEO adding further that recovery in farming communities takes time. Volunteer support makes a real difference. Locals wanting to get involved can head to ruralaid.org.au. Riverland students, as well as many across the states, have been putting their best foot forward today for Walk Safely to School Day. The national event's now in its 27th year, with State Education Minister Lucy Hood saying it's a great initiative.

0: land schools for taking part in the initiative today. Looking at sport, and round 5 of Riverland football tomorrow has again seen some fixtures expected to be close. Loxton, the host of Lake Cream Magpies, in what's a top of the table clash. The Magpies are currently undefeated after the first 4 rounds, Loxton only dropping their first game for the season last week. A win for the Tigers could see them get back equal top. Other games tomorrow see Threadmark Rovers host Barbara Monash, while at Bury, the Bury Demons will take on Loxton North in the Malcolm Hill tribute match, recognising the significant contribution of late Mr Hill gave to the Riverland Football League, as well as his timely involvement with the Bury Football Club. Now you're up to date. I'm Lucky Whittle.
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3: Hi, Harrison Friend here. A certain group of ISIS brides and children are reportedly making their way to Australia. According to News Corp, the group has reached Damascus after obtaining plane tickets. It follows the arrival of 4 ISIS brides earlier this month, with 3 of them arrested by federal police after landing in Sydney and Melbourne. We could see adjustments to tax reforms announced in the federal budget. The PM is reportedly open to changing the tax on trusts, and he claims the government hasn't explained it. National's leader Matt Canavan telling Sky it's clear they don't know what they're doing.
4: They haven't been able to justify exactly why they are making these changes. They've clearly done them either with an ill intent, a hidden agenda, or they just were totally ignorant of why these or how these changes would affect people's wills and testaments.
3: Still no clear path towards an end to the war in the Middle East, with Iran and the US unable to reach an agreement. Tehran's claiming it's expanded military control over the Strait of Hormuz across Oman and the UAE, but Donald Trump is adamant the US is totally in charge of the global shipping route. And a suspected meteor has lit up the sky across parts of the country, with people in New South Wales reporting a flash of lights at around 6:30 last night. Astrophysicist Dr. Brad Tupper says it came along at a great time for people to catch it.
5: It wasn't super big in terms of size, but it was a good size one at the right time. It had just been midnight. Very few people have seen it.
1: Game over. And the winner is the Hot Chooks. 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
3: AFL, with the Crows have run out of steam in a 75-66 defeat to Hawthorn in Launceston. Isaac Rankin limping off with a calf injury during the third term. Coach Matthew Nick says he may have a stint on the sidelines.
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2: Magic's resetting the clock, playing your favourites from the 80s, 90s and 90s. Just think what Face and Body Contouring by Fee can do for you. Whether you're craving rejuvenation or a full body reset, on top of all your favourite face and beauty treatments, it's a flashback vibe.
7: Around about 2008 was a huge time for the presets. I remember seeing them open up the fringe for like a free party. It was incredible. Apocalypse was the album. My people went huge, but the follow-up single, This Boy's in Love, was so damn good, and that is coming up in today's flashback. Criss-cross and plenty more, thanks to Face and Body Contouring by Fee. If you need some relaxation from the week that was, check out what they got on offer on Facebook and Instagram to book your session in. Later in the flashback vibe, let me introduce myself.
8: Thanks, lad, boss, what jam, nitty gritty, you're listening to the boy from the big bad city. This is
7: Craig Bittman here. We'll kick off with the freestylers, that other song to come at the other end. Flashback vibe is Magic Mike.

0: Jarek Pittman on the Riverlands home of the Hits Magic 931. Would you maybe want a double dose of Bruno?
1: It's always been something new for everyone, but this year we've

0: over the hits, Magic 931, it is Craig with Marshmallow Bastille. Happy you're playing next. Won't be too far away, and oh, how happy would you be if you won around the world in 15K?
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0: Magic 931 and Craig getting out of here, heading over to Rob. And I'll tell you what, if you like big voices and tattooed guys, I don't think Rob's your man, but
1: you ain't nothing but
0: he is to bring you this kind of music. Jelly Roll, Liar, and of course Teddy Swim.
2: Food. It's a winter wind down festival, also featuring great Adelaide entertainers, Mr.

vanishes, comes another true crime series, The Truth About

0: Supreme. Along a group of ISIS brides and their children have reportedly left Syria as they prepare to travel back to Australia. News Corp says six women and children have made it to Damascus after securing flights. Three women were arrested upon landing in Sydney and Melbourne during an earlier arrival this month. A man has been cleared of murder over a fatal DIY leg amputation involving a circular saw in Far North Queensland. A 66-year-old man died from blood loss from the procedure at an Innisfail park in 2022. The Cairns Supreme Court had heard the pensioner offer John Yarlu $5,000 to amputate his leg. Yarlu has been found not guilty of murder, but had pleaded guilty to manslaughter at the start of the trial. The PM ruling out making any changes to the tax on trusts. There were reports the government was considering changes to the controversial measure, which the opposition has labelled a death tax. But Anthony Albanese says that won't be happening.
1: And there's no measures in there that are going to hurt inheritances. So we'll work through it. The legislation we've said will be introduced in the second half of the year.
0: And Pauline Hanson caught on camera swearing about a journalist. It was after one of her staffers had told the reporter to shut up after wrapping up a press conference in Adelaide yesterday. The One Nation leader then filmed discussing the incident with Barnaby Joyce.
2: Game over, and the winner is the Hot Chooks. 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
0: AFL, where Hawthorn has clinched a 75-66 victory over the Adelaide Crows on a crisp night in the Apple Isle. And a short and blunt post-match press from Ricky Stewart following the Raiders' 30-22 loss to the Dolphins in their NRL encounter. The coach didn't take any questions, but made his feelings clear about the officiating.
4: Very frustrating situation for everybody involved as well as coaches. No matter who he is or who's involved as a coach, I'm going to be second fist.
5: Got spiders. Calling them ninja assassins, Murray Pest Control of the land. Fast and deadly. Call the spider ninjas now. Murray Pest Control.

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2: I know it's hard to accept that two in three deaths on country roads are country people. But look at the faces in the photos in this bar. Just count the people who have died. Your friends, teammates, brothers. And think, this is the same in every bloody photo, in every club room, in every country town. Can't ignore it. Two in three deaths on country roads are country people. Think road safety. A message from the government of South Australia. Right now, it's just you, me, and the hits non-stop 10 in a row. Usher.

0: across your afternoons. Happy Friday on Magic 931. Non-stop 10 in a row, all thanks to Ray White Riverland. Coming up, we've got the three pillars of Magic FM. Ed Sheeran, Taylor Swift, and Life is a Highway. All after Tom Walker. 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
1: Can someone mention you are all alone? 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

0: this that I wasn't allowed to open.
1: Oh, right.
0: Must have been the Book of Past Lovers or something like that.
1: What, was there a way to actually look it up or something?
0: No, but whenever I opened it up, she was like, don't go to that page.
1: Oh, right.
0: To this day, you know, you've unlocked a core memory, Mother.
1: All right.
0: What is, what were you hiding all those years?
1: Sorry about the trigger there, Toby. You know what? I'll pay $40 just for that page of Tabby's Mum's Loan. They're back from 6 o'clock on Monday and some of their best bits tomorrow from 7.

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1: The new poll has support for One Nation sitting higher than both the major parties. According to the Capital Brief poll, One Nation's primary vote sitting at 28% compared to Labor on 26 and the Coalition on 23. A man who amputated the leg of a pensioner in far north Queensland has been found not guilty of murder, but guilty of manslaughter. The court heard the 66-year-old man paid him $5,000 cash to remove his leg after suffering from years of pain, but he passed away shortly after. And Jessie J has admitted she exhaled for the first time in a year after hearing she's finally cancer-free. The singer announcing the news on socials, admitting she sobbed for hours. The pop star only revealing her fight against breast cancer last year.
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1: Magic 931 Sport. Now, double header in the AFL tonight. Richmond and Essendon face off in Dreamtime at the G, while Freo hosts St Kilda at Office. And an inexperienced Storm faces a desperate Bulldogs outfit in a tight NRL clash in Sydney. Captain Harry Grant, Cam Munster and Trent Liero unavailable due to Origin. Coach Craig Bellamy knows the Dogs are hungry to snap in a losing streak.
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0: money. If you haven't got around it yet, maybe you do need some inspiration. Let's have a flip through some of the entries so far coming in at magic931.com.au. Bradley says, I don't want to travel the world. I want to travel to backyard Australia. It's where he met his wife 20 years ago. And yet, they've never taken a honeymoon. Is there thinking about the GAN from Adelaide to Darwin? That is a costly one. So good use of the travel fares there. And maybe hit up Perth, Sydney. They've got some family around the place they hardly ever get to see. And, you know, who has the cash for this sort of thing?
1: We do. Could be yours. 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
1: Let's be frank. Australia's immigration system is broken. The numbers are too high and the standards are too low. ALO has brought in a record 1.4 million people in 3.5 years, putting pressure on housing and essential services. Australians can see the country they love changing for the worse. That's why the Coalition has announced a migration policy with Australian values at its heart. Putting Australian values first, stopping system abuse, and showing a red light to radicals. Authorised by Tony Passon for the Liberal Party. Riverview Road, Murray Bridge.
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0: Afternoon, it's Harrison Preview with the Lakers. Andrew Mountbatten Winter is being investigated over allegations of sexual offences. It follows the former Royals' arrest over claims of misconduct in public office after the release of the Epstein files. Investigators have now uncovered allegations by a woman who claims she was trafficked by Jeffrey Epstein to Windsor for sexual purposes. UK police are appealing for that woman and any other survivors to come forward. An Aussie tourist has died after falling in Peru during a hike to Machu Picchu. 52-year-old Victoria Police Officer Matthew Patton tripped and fell through a damaged safety barrier on the Inca Trail. He'd been travelling with his wife. A second group of ISIS brides and children are reportedly making their way to Australia. According to News Corp, the group has reached Damascus after obtaining plane tickets. It follows the arrival of four ISIS brides earlier this month, with three arrested by federal police after landing in Sydney and Melbourne. And Stephen Colbert is winding up the Late Show after 11 years of hosting. His opening monologue, including cameos from Bryan Cranston and Paul Rudd.
5: Paul, why are you interrupting me? 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I have an extremely long poem I want to recite, and I don't want to run out of time.
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0: AFL with Fremantle signing a slice of club history with the record 10th straight win tonight against the Saints. Coach Justin Longmuir isn't wasting his energy on the potential milestone.
8: So those things don't matter in the long run, but it just doesn't help you when you go to full focus on those things. I don't have motivation to do my work off the back of, you know, those sort of records.
0: While Essendon faces Richmond in Dreamtime at the G, the Bulldogs aiming to snap their 5-game losing streak in the NRL tonight against the Storm in Sydney. And a tough draw for the Aussies at the French Tennis Open. Rising star Emerson Jones to face four-time champ Iga Swiatek. Alex Deminor will take on a qualifier but could face Novak Djokovic in the quarters.
9: Hit the air.

say maybe you caught this for the first time last week. If not, know that the Smallsy Show, that tonight from 7 o'clock, some of the biggest names, some of the best interviews as well. It's an absolute gun, the best in the biz, and a nice way to wrap up your Friday all over the Riverland. I know there's an hour of work left, so let's get to the tune. It's our way of wrapping things up with Nonstop 10 in a row, thanking Rainwide Riverland. 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We're celebrating the 25th anniversary of Shrek this past week. There's more to Smash Mouth than the Shrek movies. We're going to prove that after Miley Cyrus

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4: Is heading west. tonight for a battle against the Dockers in the AFL. Mason Wood replacing injured star Jack Higgins, while Fremantle has named Corey Wagner. Coach Ross Lyon says Frio is a formidable outfit. Looking to snap their five-game losing streak against an understrength Storm tonight at Accor Stadium.

Hi, everyone. Wonderful Friday. Daniel McPherson is on the show in a little while. Last night, though, you'll be able to see this on socials for the money. If you missed it, if you listened the last few weeks, though, words we've been trading every day on the radio from a psychology textbook to the goal being a $10,000 engagement ring. That was the goal. 2 days ago, we bloody got there with your help, with all of your help. Some extraordinary stuff from you guys. Like to guess.

0: Australian heartthrob, Daniel McPherson, is on the show in 15 minutes. It is Will and Woody on your Friday, and it's good to hear.
1: I'm going to have a soft drink.
2: Beer or soft drink, based on the sound of the can opening. Once we hear this first crack, the weekend has truly begun.
0: Yes, that's right.
2: Well, the sound of the weekend. We've got Martine here. Hello, Martine.
3: Hello.
2: Hello. Hello, Martine. Ready for your first can?
3: I'm ready.
2: All right, Martine.
3: I'm thinking it's all beer.
0: Yeah, that's very beer.
2: Yes.
0: Hang on, Mark. Frosty beer. I'm fine. Did I get a bit of a shake all the weekend in the day?
2: Gone everywhere.
0: What are you talking about?
2: And it's gone everywhere.
0: I don't know what you're talking about.
1: Only four, but I put it back, I swear.
2: That was the one.
0: That was the one.
2: Well, surely.
1: No, I can't put that one back.
2: You put it back.
0: We're in trouble.
1: Bit of
0: we're in trouble.
2: Thanks, Eloise. Here we go. Here, Martine. Great work. You're off your fly, though, Martine.
0: Yes, can number two.
3: I'm going to go soft drink this time.
2: I feel like you guessed before I'd even cracked the can.
0: Shit, that's her fault.
2: That's a weird tactic.
0: That's her fault.
2: That is her fault.
0: That's her fault. If we stuck around for everyone that got it wrong.
2: Oh, it's just a flush of people
0: want to play.
2: Just keep stop. Listen.
0: Yeah, you gotta listen.
2: You gotta listen.
0: You don't need it.
2: Think Donna.
0: Think about it.
2: Donna,
0: I don't know why you find it so funny.
3: Yes, yes, that's me.
2: You ready to go, Don?
3: I'll give it a crack.
2: Righto, Don.
3: I'm gonna go, that's another beer.
2: Solid, Don! Bit of a flat soft drink, if I'm being honest, Don. Flat softy.
0: Very, very softy.
2: That is the way the cookie crumbles. Oh, it's got a candy beer.
0: Coke Zeroes have got a tendency to be a little bit flatter, to be honest.
2: If I'm
0: honest
2: with
0: you. Okay. You wonder why you cracked it, but then I just watched you pour yourself a glass and you figure it out.
2: Get your score, guys. Just said, there you go.
0: No way, mate.
2: You know, good man.
0: If you if you first can, can.
2: Yeah, you can.
0: You know, first can.
2: Yes, it is, Kenny!

0: there with nowhere.
1: Reset.
0: Let's go. Let's go. Let's go to the system. Reset.
1: All right.
0: Okay. Reset, I reckon.
1: Okay.
0: Let's get it going on here. It just feels like the juju's right off. You know, I can Coke Zero so you can have one. I mean, we just did all.
1: Just reset. I just reached left.

0: man too.
1: It's really funny. I'm going to say sexiest man in Australia, Daniel McPherson. Daniel was just invented in something beautiful. He's done a great movie recently as well. It's called Beast. It's going to be in the stands. It's going to be in the cinemas. It looks awesome. He looks the best he's ever looked. Because I'm just saying he looks great. He's going to be in the future.
2: Here we go.

0: soft drink.
1: Yeah, it really did sound like a soft drink, that one.
2: Oh, down at Fox.
1: And like, you pay for the bomb, mate. You can have a double pass to go and sit Finding Emily. If you'd like to prefer the pages of Bridget Jones' Diary, comes Finding Emily and send us on Thursday. That's for your double pass. Thanks for hiring. Nice to meet you.
3: Good
1: luck on the studies.
3: Thanks.
1: No worries at all. If we get marketing, we'll reach out. I'll reach out. Do we need a fresh set of cans in the studio? Feels like it. Just had that moment. I think Tony needs it because Tony, am I reading correctly here that you think you can get at least 11?
4: Yeah, last time I played this, I at least got 11. All right, you gotta stop here.
1: That's lofty.
0: Oh, we stopped.
1: Wow, there you go. So the default is on us at 11. All right, Tony. Let's see how we go. Here's Cam 1.
5: This is the same.

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savers.

0: was on Stan on the 4th of June. We spoke to Amy Shark about this actually last year. She was in. Russell Crowe is going to be co-wrote this. He's producing it. He's an amazing filmmaker, Russell. And most importantly, the star of the film joins in the studio right now, Daniel McPherson.
1: Something.

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0: fantastic line. The idea is that guy at the front, he swings that exact thing.
1: Yeah, we got it from
0: wow. That's actually really, really good. Thank you.
2: On Saturday the 4th of June, if you haven't heard

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0: police officer who died after falling from the Inca Trail in Peru has been remembered as an adored client, family man, beloved by his colleagues. 52-year-old Sergeant Matthew Patton had been hiking to Machu Picchu with his wife and a tour group when it's understood he tripped and fell through a damaged barrier. TFAT is now working to help repatriate his body back to Australia. A junior doctor accused of filming staff in hospital bathrooms has reportedly told the court that he intends to plead guilty. The 29-year-old man up on more than 900 charges after a phone was allegedly found recording inside a staff bathroom at Melbourne's Austin Hospital. Police claim thousands of images were later uncovered from multiple hospitals across Melbourne between 2021 and last year. The spread of diphtheria in regional communities is being labelled a national concern by the Minister for Indigenous Australians. Around 230 cases have been reported this year, including one suspected death, with Malandiri McCarthy urging people to get vaccinated, the Commonwealth contributing $7 million for extra vaccines and health workers in impacted regions. The PM ruling out making any changes to the tax on trusts. There were reports the government was considering changes to the controversial measure, which the opposition has labelled a death tax. And briefly, after 12 seasons on air, I'm a Celebrity, Get Me Out of Here has officially been axed.
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0: St Kilda is heading west tonight for a battle against the Dockers in the AFL. Mason Wood replacing injured star Jack Higgins, while Fremantle has named Corey Wagner. Coach Ross Lyon says Frio is a formidable outfit.
3: I don't seem to have a weakness. I think it's for the challenge. We've travelled well. The game's coming together. We're off the fire. We're looking forward to the challenge. We're looking forward to the honour.
0: Essendon and Richmond to clash in Dreamtime at the G. And the Bulldogs looking to snap their five-game losing streak against an understrength Storm tonight at a cool stadium.
4: Do you know someone who always shows up for their community, even when no one asks?
5: Thanks for doing that. Someone who's ready to help out their team and cheer on the sidelines. Someone who brings people together with their local business and creates something special. Someone who cares about their community and looks out for their neighbours. Hey, Mark.
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Andrea.

0: they said, guys, if you can swap from something really small to something really great on the radio, we reckon that'd be great for 3 weeks. And they beautifully sponsored the bid for us. If you miss the journey, it is in the best swap ever. We've done about 4 of these. I'm actually not going to spoil what we got to a couple of nights ago. But just have a listen to this and you'll hear the full thing.
1: Amazing snake, like it's a real python,
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1: Yeah, they wanted to hear the proposal.
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2: Let's be frank. Australia's immigration system is broken. The numbers are too high and the standards are too low. Albo has brought in a record 1.4 million people in 3.5 years, putting pressure on housing and essential services. Australians can see the country they love changing for the worse. That's why the Coalition has announced a migration policy with Australian values at its heart, putting Australian values first, stopping system abuse, and showing a red light to radicals. Authorised by Tony Bassett of the Liberal Party, Bridget E. Road, Murray Bridge.
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climbing. Yeah, gotta come with me. This is not a jump. Yeah, go back to the first line.

0: hope you're having a wonderful drive home. Woods Mental Health is obviously something that's been a big part of this show for a long time. For those of you that have been on the journey with us, we're doing something really wonderful in that vein with the Push Up Challenge this year.
1: Well, what is Push Up Australia? 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
0: Really cool idea, this one. Woods people have registered with we.com and basically we've asked them to tell us how much they love or what they'd love to say to a man in their life. They probably doesn't hear that all that often. And the reason it is men, obviously, is that this is, you know, obviously a huge issue, that suicide is the number one killer of men under the age of 60. And I think a big part of that is people not telling men they love them. They want to be vulnerable around them. Men don't receive it that well. No, we don't really want to hear it because as blokes, we don't want to get too emotional. Our hearts feel weird.
2: Yes.
0: Anyway, we're setting a really nice little trap here in a way.
2: Yeah.
0: So Mandy is about to say how much she loves her son, Storm.
2: Yes.
0: What she doesn't know is that Storm is actually on the line. He's going to be able to hear the entire thing. So let's go to Mandy. Hey, Mandy.
3: Hey, how are you?
0: Good, thanks. You want to shout out someone, Mandy?
3: Yes, to my son, Storm.
0: Okay, what do you want to say about Storm?
3: I just want to say that he's such an awesome son. Never gives me trouble. We always have so much fun. We power walk together. And we love shopping for Swarovski together.
0: Swarovski, the diamonds.
3: Yeah, it's just like, you know, like you can buy Shrek

0: Yeah.
1: What do you love about Storm, Maddie? What do you love most about him?
0: He's just loyal and he's always giving to everyone else. Yeah. And he's got a beautiful, kind heart.
1: Is there a moment in life where you felt most proud of Storm?
0: When he finished high school and he got his first full-time job, I was so proud of him. And he saved for his own car and bought his own car as well.
1: What does Storm want to do?
0: I think he really liked to travel if he had the money. Loved to travel.
1: So you don't say this to him?
0: No, you never do, right, I don't think.
1: No, that's so true.
0: He'll get a big head.
1: Well, that head might be already getting big, man, because Storm has just listened to the entire thing, and he's on fire.
0: That's right.
1: And that makes you feel good.
2: Oh, that's great, son. I love my mum very much.
1: That's very sweet. What do you love most about your mum, Storm?
2: Oh, she's the best. When I got on the walk, like she said, and she made me love chocolate and love Donna very much. She's the best mum ever that anyone could ever ask for.
1: Oh, that's really sweet. Do you think it was a little bit of a stitch up, though, when she did reveal to the nation that you didn't go power walking with your mum and everybody?
3: Call. grab the takeaway.
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0: Fox here's the sponsoring show. We are on live. Coming up, the stars of Mortal Kombat 2 are going to be joining us right now. Let's do... Let's get you across the mix of love stories that are going down this week. Oh, who's the new James Bond? Are you ready to find out? Ooh. I'll tell you who they're talking to first, though. Ooh. She's been busy. Kim Kardashian this week.
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0: live on the air. It is the Swazzy Show. Thank you for tuning in. All right, now on the show, it's not often I make recommendations, but I have got to tell you about this one. I'm currently enjoying on Netflix a series called Worst Ex Ever.
1: Oh, you've been raving about it.
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0: we begin the resentencing hearing in the Fernandez Brothers case.
1: 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We'll go past the headlines, into the twists, the theories, and the questions no one can stop asking.

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